0: Jackie Noriega. Rec 808.
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It's true.

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Never grumbles or fusses. 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

0: 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Especially when she's gentle, but I don't hear words, cause I slide the instrumental, keep the girl in the distance. 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
1: Skip hip data to get the anti-mana blue. 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

0: seeking all sunshine, but still we're treading water. 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So I bait myself and sound within my Budokan headset. The solar system watches in wisdom, the children dance as the moonlight kissed them.
1: To massive attack, map black appear wearing beats. 2 hours traveling, so I wrote this on repeat. Boys living fast, people getting jumpy. Where ugly falls are just due to water pumping. Microphones so close, crowds are far.